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2: 少数族的朋友在讲生活发展路上，怎样将障碍物搭建成桥梁，继续前行呢？
3: 跨越障碍见未来 ，From barriers to bridges。
4: So when I started my journey, so four were very big schools, and they all said, we love you, but you're Asian. For me, it's not about arguing this case. I don't need your job. So the school where I am currently, they were the only ones that didn't ask about my ethnic background. So, which is why I have been so loyal to them.
3: 少数族裔朋友适应香港新生活的故事，尽在 CIBS 节目《跨越障碍见未来》From Barriers to Bridges。
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0: 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I think it's my third day running, it's like the grind never ends. 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